queen shit though. 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System addict, system antics, still keep smiling, stuck in traffic. Masking, itch face, I'm tired of asking. 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My days are numbered on this earth. An ocean almost carried you down under. You're gonna have to find your tomb down under. Shit really looks no white down under. How you supposed to bleed black down under? The puzzle piece, the match is fixed. The new wave has been here for years. The same two-step and the same blueprint. Old school meets bold school, takeover shit. Action no plan, fan on fam. Now I am who I am. Uncomfortable, uncomfortable.

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Everyone could see where I was crying. 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

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And oh man, what's that called again? 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

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You know those Afro sounds with the bongos and congas and the shake, shake, shake. Some people call it a blessing. Some people call it a disease because it spreads around like an epidemic. You know, and it brings you to your knees, and there's no cure. There's no remedy. There's no pill you can pop to get rid of that rhythm, that thing that flows through your blood. It's not gonna kill you, man.